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0: All right, let's get into Tuesday morning. You know how Andrew loves a survey? The top questions animal lovers wish they could ask their furry friends. Aww. You're going to love this bit of content, Andrew.
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1: Shout out to the 6am Club. Straight after 7, we'll get into today's percentage thingy thing. Before news, do younger siblings have it better? That old argument. Having that next.
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0: 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Okay, you're late. 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
1: All right, let's do this morning's percentage thingy thing. It's an interesting one today.
2: Okay.
1: 38% of Americans. You know the way he was chatting about his American friends that
2: That's
1: he
2: right.
1: met in Kilkenny there over the weekend. 38% of Americans don't know what?
2: Oh, something just that they don't know.
1: They don't know this. What is this thing that they don't know?
3: Other countries exist.
2: Ugh. I'm so sorry to our American listeners.
3: There's nobody listening to this show that's American.
1: There is. There'll be one or two texts.
2: We've had listeners before from America.
3: And if they are American and they do listen to us, they're the good ones.
1: And yes, then also
2: they don't count.
1: There might be some visitors in like taxis and stuff right now. You know,
3: spend your money. Tip your taxi driver.
2: They don't know that we have different words for things, like you know the way Americans would say like sidewalk and we would say pavement.
1: Oh yeah. Okay. Yeah, not correct.
2: This is something that they should
1: probably know.
2: And what was the percentage?
1: 38%.
2: Okay.
3: They don't know who their president is. No, that's a stupid one.
2: Well, it's something that they should know. So it sort of fits there. This is a hard one today.
1: Yeah, okay. Have a guess this morning then. These guys are a little bit stumped. 38% of Americans don't know this. What is it? And it is something that they should know. That's your big clue this morning. Our number on WhatsApp, if you would like to have a guess, 07702-687-001. We'll be interested to see, are there any Americans listening this morning?
2: I'm sure there are.
1: Love to hear from you. Have a guess at this. We'll give you the answer shortly.
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2: Good morning. The M1 is quite slow now. That's going from around Sprucefield to Junction 6 at Saintfield Road. The M2, Foreshore towards Nelson Street. And the West Link, there's a bit of traffic there now. That's going towards York Street. If you see anything else, you can let us know about it on the Q Radio travel line, 90 89 0 110.
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1: Would you have known that?
2: Yeah, of course.
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2: Hey.
1: You didn't know that either.
3: How many states in America, Amy?
1: 52.
2: Is that right? I think that is right, isn't it?
1: Oh, you both don't know. Stop asking me questions. 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
2: It is 52, isn't it? Andrew's googling very quickly.
1: Andrew, you can't
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3: No, but I was thinking, did I have to take an over two more?

0: Go on, Lotus. Who's your boyfriend? It's Q Radio Breakfast. Good morning, 7:41. Entertainment news before 8 o'clock. Eamon McGuckin has been clackety-clacking away there. What have we got this morning?
1: Taylor Swift, new song. Charlie XCX, new album. And Jack Whitehall has been in a diss track.
0: A diss track. More next.
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1: Good morning. The M1 is slow. That's going from around Sprucefield to Junction 6 at Saintfield Road. The M2 is slow. That's going foreshore towards Nelson Street. And the West Link, as usual, it's quite busy towards York Street. If you spot anything else this morning, you can let us know when it's safe to do so. 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

0: Kids Crew, shalala, on the Curio Breakfast Show. Good morning. One more message just to wrap this up. This is something that we didn't think about, and it's very good.
1: Hi. This is why I always tell, if a friend fights with her boyfriend, do not ever tell this to your best friends, because you amend the relationship tomorrow and your best friends will still have that bad impression about your boyfriend. If you want to talk about some negative situation, you better talk about to someone you don't know, or like your therapist, for example.
0: That's so true. If you're lucky enough to have a therapist.
2: Same with your mom. If you tell your mom or whatever, they'll have their card marked. They'll not forget.
0: Yeah, I remember doing this when I was younger with like an ex or whatever. You're like, oh, this person's terrible because X, Y, and Z.
2: And then you forgive them.
0: And then the next day, you're like, can I have £20, please, to go to the cinema with such and such? And like, what? What was that?
2: I know.
0: You know, you were, why were you crying yesterday? And like, you know what I mean?
3: Yeah.
0: It happens. It happens.
2: Oh, Connor, the heartbreak.
0: The heartbreak.
3: Every relationship, you know, you fall out over things. And that's very, very normal. I think if you don't, you know, it's like one person's giving up and the other person's not even arguing back. You got to be passionate about stuff. I'd never air my issues or grievances with Julie, because our stuff is like...
0: It's your stuff?
3: Yeah, but our stuff is like, why aren't we watching that on Netflix? I thought we were watching that. You know what I mean? Mm-hmm. Like, it's nothing, like, there's nothing to air, really.
2: Yeah.
3: Which is lovely. And I'm sure there will be stuff in the future as time develops.
2: Look at him just digging a hole. But there might be, but there might not. But there might be one there, but I don't think so. But
3: my point is that
0: Mr. Perfect Pants over there.
3: I don't know. I'm not perfect, trust me. I'm a very flawed man, Connor, and you know this. Anyway.
2: It's getting very deep today.
3: Some people in, anyway, again, I'm going to go off on one here, but like,
0: don't. We'll pull them back in. We've still got an hour and a half to go this morning.
3: I'm going to go off on one here.
0: The kids are about to get out of the car. We've got Child's Play coming up. We're in Skoda Roan territory. Somebody shut them up.
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2: Good morning. In Newton Abbey, there has been a road traffic collision on the M2 southbound just after Junction 4 at Sandy Nose. Lanes 1 and 2 of 3 lanes are currently obstructed, so that's causing quite a lot of tailbacks around there. Just keep that in mind. The M2 as well, Hill section through to Nelson Street, is very busy. The M1 going from Lisburn Services through to Junction 1 at Broadway. The A2 Shore Road, that's going from Jordanstown Road towards Rush Park. The Sydenham Bypass from Tilliesburn towards D Street and the West Link towards York Street. Anything else? 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
0: to
1: day
0: find.
1: Anyway. Yeah.
0: But that's what we're here for, I guess.
2: Yeah, it was great. We really good.
0: So another chance then to play along with Deal Farm and check out that Slamwich again. Sorry guys, the Grand Slamwich. Sorry for eating yours. I'm sure the guys can maybe send us in more. And I'll keep
1: yes, we will
0: them.
1: Be getting one later today, Andrew. Yeah. Wake up.
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0: Amber and Homewrecker on the Curio Breakfast Show. Good morning, coming up on 9:45. Yaz on the way at 10 o'clock this morning. Andrew Ryan just looking out the window there in absolute despair. What's the story with golf today? Has it been rained off again? Golfers everywhere, devastated.
1: This country, man. This place.
2: Well, you can't really be surprised, you know? Yeah. And we did have a good for a wee while there, so we can't
1: complain. Oh, what, 5 days?
0: It was a nice five days.
2: Well, that's usually all we get.
1: I was supposed to be playing golf up in Galgorm today. It's stayed at the weather, man.
0: I know.
2: Hard life.
0: The last time he was supposed to play golf at the Galgorm, it got rained off. This has been postponed now, and it's going to happen again,
2: isn't
0: it?
2: Oh, dear.
0: Very first world problem, but it is annoying, I get it.
1: Listen. You lose hope.
0: What?
1: You lose hope
0: Come
1: in this
0: on.
1: Place.
0: Just go to, do you know where you could go? We were there on Saturday and it was absolutely amazing. Not Saturday, Sunday, Scrapyard Golf in Glengormley. Went up with the kids, we did bowling, we did mini golf. You can do mini golf in
2: indoor
0: there.
2: Activities.
0: But then even if you don't want to do the mini golf then, there's like sports simulators that have one of those fancy pants, like it's like a driving range, but you hit the ball into like a big sheet.
2: Very good.
0: You know, one of those things.
2: Is that not the thing you wanted to
0: could you
2: build
0: not,
2: in
0: could
2: your
0: you
2: house?
0: Just, yeah, could you not just go and do that when it's raining?
1: No, Connor.
0: Could
1: no.
0: You not? No? Okay, well.
1: But listen, no, look, sure, we'll head off anyway and we'll see what the crack is. Tuesdays, I play golf on Tuesday.
0: Okay.
1: And that's the only day of the week where I properly get a game of golf. And Tuesday's my golf day and that's the way it is. So we'll see what the crack is. But, you know, every day I wake up here and I Google where else can I move to.
2: I can't listen to this.
1: I'm getting fed up for this place, man.
0: Oh God, how long have you like you've lived in this part of the world your entire life? It's not new.
2: It's not a shock.
0: It's not new information that it rains here a lot.
1: It's hard going, isn't it?
0: Like, yeah, it can be. It can be, to be fair. Q Radio
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0: Well, is the rain having any impact on the roads this morning?
2: Nope, doesn't seem to be at the minute. The M2 is slow. That's leaving at Nelson Street as usual and the West Link going towards York Street. Apart from that, traffic seems to be moving well. But if you do spot anything, you can let us know about it when it's safe to do so. 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
10: 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Closing date Monday 8th of June at 5 p.m. And Randox requires a management accountant based in Crumlin. Closing date Wednesday 10th of June at midnight.
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1: If you want to take part in the quiz, we're going to do 60 seconds on the clock. You come on, you see how many general knowledge questions you can get right in that time. You do get yourself some Q-Radio merch. If you want to take part, just send me a thumbs up emoji to our WhatsApp number. The number you need is 07702 687 001. You need to be able to take a call in the next 10 minutes. Now, we don't go back to the 70s very often with our songs, but I am going to go back to the 70s with a classic hit in a few minutes' time. It got to number one in the 70s. It did get back in the charts in the 90s as well. It got to number 16 back in 1992. It's a huge song, and it's coming up in a few minutes' time.
0: From tea parties to fancy dress days, Spar and I is raising money for their charity partner Marie Curie and I, with blooming great summer fundraisers 5th to the 7th of June. 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
1: All right, it's time for you to get involved then. I'd love you to pick a song for me to play around about 11:30 this morning. The coffee break request. Let me know what you'd like to hear on our WhatsApp number, which is 07702 687 001. So your requested song could be coming up after we do a classic Madonna track that's got a dance to it. I'm sure you know the one I'm going to play. Maybe you even know the dance. It's coming up next.
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0: 12, Mannix coming up for you soon. 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
13: From the Q Radio newsroom at midday, I'm Jim McLean, and these are your top stories this afternoon. Police are investigating a violent assault on a teenage boy in Bangor. He was knocked off his bike by two men who then got out of a vehicle and chased the 19-year-old down Kearney Gardens and attacked him. It happened shortly after 3 p.m. yesterday. Police are appealing for information. Detectives continue to question a suspect on suspicion of the attempted murder of a PSNI officer in Downpatrick. He was seriously injured and had to fire his gun before he was struck by a stolen patrol car on Sunday morning. The 36-year-old man was arrested yesterday. A woman who was also detained in connection with the incident has since been released on bail. Nationally, it's emerged former SNP chief executive Peter Merle purchased a motorhome, cars and top-of-the-range coffee machines with £400,000 worth of party funds. The 61-year-old appeared in a Scottish court earlier. He'll be sentenced later this month. Alan Cameron, KC, says the motorhome cost £124,000. It was described as a van when the invoice was filed and was driven for just 4 miles.
14: The day after he had ordered the motorhome, the accused purchased from Amazon 3 guides to inspirational journeys around Scotland, England and Wales, and Ireland in a camper van or motorhome.
13: And finally, at least 18 people are now known to have been killed and dozens more injured during a major overnight Russian attack on a number of cities across Ukraine, including the capital, Kyiv. Moscow's defense ministry claims the strikes were in response to terrorist attacks. That's your headline news just after midday. Have your sport next.
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13: Starting with Gaelic football, Armagh will face Louth in round 2A of the All-Ireland Senior Championship. Elsewhere in the draw, Donegal take on Cork in Ballybuffet, Tyrone host Mayo, and Westmeath will travel to Galway. While in the fixtures for 2B, Derry will welcome Meath to Celtic Park. Games are scheduled to be played next weekend of the 13th and 14th of June. And Liverpool have begun talks with Andoni Iraola about him possibly taking over as their new head coach. Arne Slot was sacked on Saturday, a year after he'd led the club to their Premier League title. That's your news and sport just after midday. I'm Jim McLean. Sonia will have more at the top of the hour.
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0: Thanks, Jim. Well, a rather showery day with a maximum temperature for Tuesday of 19 degrees. A few light showers expected tonight, then the low could have dropped down to around 9.

0: It's Westlife and Starlight on Q Radio. Now, got a classic hit coming up in a few minutes' time, a song that was originally done in the 70s. Now, I know I played ABBA's Dancing Queen, but I'm not about to play another 70s track today. But remember Mungo Jerry? Maybe you know the song. But a famous reggae artist covered it in 1995. And then Ray Dorsett, founder of Mungo Jerry, re-recorded his guitar part for this 90s classic that I'm going to get on for you. So do that, and then we'll do some Bastille Save My Soul on the way this Tuesday afternoon.
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0: Just and Hey Ya on Q Radio. It's talking about happy places. Apparently so many of us say our car is our happy place. Not for Alejandro. Love my chainsaw work that I do, he has to be honest. It's getting all my anger out. Good for my mental health. That's out all that frustration out with your chainsaw. Love that, Alejandro. Thank you for that. Mark in Lisburn says, garden shed. Calling it his no meetings allowed zone. And Leanne in Belfast says, it's a quiet walk along the lag and towpath. Headphones in and no interruptions. That is our happy place. Thank you for that, Leanne. And Mark, and also Alejandro. Got Daydreamers on the way soon. Gracie Abrams, her latest song as well. And we'll do some Ray in a few minutes' time.
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1: Jordan is on the way after News and Sport with Sonia at 1 o'clock. 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
1: And just like that, it is answer time on today's game of Connect 3. Let me identify the three songs that I brought to you today. First one is Bruce Springsteen, Glory Days. Then James Smith, Golden Age. And M People, Renaissance. The connection today is that these are all periods of time that you look back on fondly. Your glory days, your golden age, and your renaissance are three song titles today referring to different eras. And getting it right, we had Gary in first, then the McMahon's Office Girls. We had Mary, then the Downies Girls, Aoife and Leanne in Enniskillen. There was Rory, Paul, Peter, and Louis all playing together from the Nurse Bank team. Yvonne in Derry Londonderry, Connor in Bangor, Dave in Belfast, and finally Chris and Carol in Lorne. Thank you very much for playing along once again today. We'll do the game again at the same time tomorrow. And on the way next, a collab from Rascal Flatts and the Jonas Brothers.
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0: 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I look like Will Ferrell. 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

0: Be aware of this. Driver carelessness is the biggest cause of motorcyclists' deaths and serious injuries. So take another look. 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Be bike aware. Take another look.
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0: When Did You Get So Hot, Sabrina Carpenter. If my three words, Roll On Philadelphia. There's 814 on the text. Oh, you're going to love Philadelphia. I was lucky enough to travel to Philadelphia a few years ago. Beautiful city. And when you're there, one thing that you have to do, everybody does it, but you have to run up the rocky steps, right? Put your AirPods or your headphones in your ear and get Eye of the Tiger Survivor playing, and you run up those steps and you jump up and down like a mad thing at the top. That's what you need to do.
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0: And Mickey K, Mickey's three words, dentist, sore gob. Which reminds me, I need to make an appointment for the dentist. And need a wee fill-in, I do. Traffic update for you now. Traffic across Northern Ireland. It's moving okay at the minute. Just a couple of things to let you know about for now. Westlink, Belfast approaching York Street. Traffic is starting to slow up there. M2 at Nelson Street. And the M3, that's out of town approaching D Street. And that's all I've got in Belfast to the Glen Sheehan Road. Now, I can see some roadworks on the Glen Sheehan Road. This isn't far from the Ponderosa. So I think, as I say, roadworks causing delays. And that's all I've got for you. Anything else, you can update me on the Q Radio travel number 90 89 0 110. I will answer the phone. Or you can drop me a WhatsApp.
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0: Seven. 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
0: 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We'll get your details.
1: Great, thank you.
0: All right, so there they are. There's Mel and David. Good score. Not bad. Unfortunately, not good enough to go top of the leaderboard. Something you would clean regularly. Garage door. I don't think I've ever cleaned my garage door. But something that you can get in different colours. What would you have said to that? 07702-687-001.
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0: Right, traffic update, and traffic is moving slowly. This is in the following areas. In the Glen Sheen Road, not far from the Ponderosa, there's roadworks. So that's what's going down there. In Belfast now, there's a broken down vehicle and it's on lane 1 of the West Link just past Divis Street. It's causing delays back to the M1. What else do we have here? There's been a two-vehicle collision. This is also on the West Link and it's just past Divis Street off slip. And there's delays the opposite way back to York Street. Sydenham Bypass is slow from Tillysburn, that's towards D Street, and the M2 at Nelson Street. That's all I've got. You are up to date. We got Niall Horan dinner party next.
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11: 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Closing date Monday 8th of June at 5 p.m. And Randox requires a management accountant based in Crumlin. Closing date Wednesday 10th of June at midnight.
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0: And there is Wheatus. Right, coming up after your very latest news with Sonia, your chance to win a £100 Spar NI voucher and go into the draw to win an overnight stay at a Hastings hotel.
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14: 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These are your top stories this evening. Detectives have been granted a 36-hour extension to continue to question a 36-year-old man about the attempted murder of a PSNI officer in Downpatrick. He was seriously injured when he was hit by a stolen patrol car on Sunday morning. Police are investigating a vicious assault on a teenage boy in Bangor. He was knocked off his bike and then chased before being attacked yesterday in Kearney Gardens. Police also want information on a stabbing incident that happened in Rogers Quay in Carrickfergus around 7:30 on the 27th of May. You can upload any video footage to their anonymous major incident portal. At Newry Crown Court today, the jury has heard evidence from a woman who claims she was raped by the former DUP leader and MP Geoffrey Donaldson. A police interview recording was played with complainant B when she explained she couldn't remember what age she was when the incident took place, but that she was at primary school at the time. Geoffrey Donaldson denies all charges against him. And the US Secretary of State warned Iran must reopen the Strait of Hormuz or face other options. Peace talks appear to have stalled again. Iran's supreme leader hasn't been seen since replacing his father, who was killed in US-Israeli strikes in February. Marco Rubio says he's confident, though, that the new leader is still alive.
15: I think there are indications out there that he is increasingly engaging at some level, although all of his communications have been in writing and through intermediaries.
14: That's your headline news at 5. Linda has more local stories next.
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16: Police continue to clamp down on the illegal use of e-bikes and e-scooters across Belfast. Over the weekend, two youths were arrested on Sunday and their machines seized in the north of the city. Officers on patrol spotted the riders doing wheelies in the middle of the Cavehill Road. And ahead of the summer season, Tourism NI has launched what it calls a dynamic programme of support for hospitality businesses here. It includes expert help with financial management, which will run alongside a summer marketing campaign promoting short breaks and days out. More details on Tourism NI's website.
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14: Well, Marco Silva will leave his role as Fulham manager after 5 years at the club. They finished 11th in the Premier League last season. In Gaelic, Armagh face a trip to Louth in the next round of the All-Ireland Senior Football Championship. Elsewhere, amongst the 2A fixtures, Tyrone host Mayo and Derry are amongst the teams in round 2B action. Finally, tennis, Ukrainian player Marta Kostyuk has dedicated her quarter-final victory at the French Open to the people of her country. That's your news and sport here on Q Radio. I'm Sonia Butterworth. I'll be back with Abe at 1:30 with your headlines.
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0: Well, any light rain will disappear to leave it mainly dry overnight. 9 will be the low, and tomorrow it is going to be a wet start, but then it will brighten up as we go through Wednesday. Top temperature 17.

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1: 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About it's time for the traffic jam.
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1: By the way, Roz has... We have Roz on and she has entered our Spar NI competition, so we're going to bring her on. We'll bring her on just after 5:30 and see if we can get her a £100 Spar NI voucher and into the draw for the Hastings overnight stay. But three songs that you get to vote from, one of these songs will hopefully float your boat. But which one? And there's the first one from Whitney. I'm Your Baby Tonight. If you want to vote for this song, if you want to hear this as our traffic jam, I just need the word baby. That's it, baby. From the 90s, Sash, Ecuador. Just give me the word Sash. That's it. Don't need your name on this, by the way. Just the one word. And there's Rihanna from the Naughty's Disturbia. Just give me her name, Rihanna. So there you go, 07702-687-001. The song that gets the most votes will be the song will be played as our traffic jam.
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1: Now in Belfast, broken down vehicle, it's affecting lane 1 of the West Link just past Divis Street. So that's what's going on if you're stuck in traffic. Sydenham Bypass from Tillysburn to D Street is slow. The West Link, both directions now, and M3, both directions. And this is from the Ligon Bridge to D Street. So that's all I've got in Belfast. Derry, Londonderry, Glen Shane Road. And that wasn't far from the Ponderosa. There's some roadworks going on there. So that's all I've got. We are up to date.
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0: Donna Summer, there's Hot Stuff, and thanks to Roz. Oh, how good was she? She was brilliant. So yeah, if you're passing, if you're dropping into your local Spar NI to get a few wee bits and pieces, make sure, if you can now, if you can, to support Marie Curie NI. 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
0: Now, that earlier broken down car that was on the West Link has been cleared. In Bangor now, be advised that the traffic lights on the Clandeboy Road at Rathgale Road are currently not working. So be prepared to stop and give way. And the earlier collision

0: Somebody says I look like Will Ferrell, Annie, Fred West. He's a serial killer.
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0: And I've seen a couple of the trailers for this. It does look pretty good. And it's co-written by Brett Goldstein. Now, if you watch Ted Lasso, he played Roy Kent. He's the best character. And he takes no nonsense in Ted Lasso. And he plays quite a different character. J-Lo plays the CEO of her company. And he is her very ambitious new lawyer. They have an undeniable chemistry. And despite strict workplace rules, well, I'm not going to say much more than that, but that's out this Friday and it drops on Netflix. Looking forward to seeing that. Now, a couple of recommendations from you. Debbie Hockey, thanks for your message, Debbie. Nemesis, I think it's very, very good. It's on Netflix and same producers as Power. Oh, I loved Power. Oh, that was good. That was really, really good. So that's a good one. Nemesis, thanks for that, Debbie. And we have, who else do we have here? Have you watched Mistakes? Give it a go. It's very funny. There's Jane. No, I haven't heard of it, actually. But, yep, thanks for your recommendation. And there's Ursula, just talking about the Eddie Murphy Lifetime Achievement Award show. Golden Child was a great movie. Golden Child was a great movie indeed. Ursula, thank you very much for getting in touch. Keep these coming in on 07702 687 001.
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0: And the final traffic update from me. Traffic is moving well. Nothing to report other than the traffic lights. And this is in Bangor at the junction of Clandeboy Road and Rathgale Road. They're currently all out. So be prepared to stop and give way. At Franz Ferdinand next.
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0: Somebody says I look like Will Ferrell. Annie. Fred West. 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

0: Me in spending another night at number one, the biggest song of today. Can they hold that top spot again for Wednesday? Check back in again with me tomorrow from 7 to find out.
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10: 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You'll be based in Uri. Closing day Tuesday 9th of June at 10 a.m. Mount Charles, they're looking for a cleaning operative based in Belfast. Closing date, Monday 8th of June at 5 p.m. And Randox requires a management accountant based in Crumlin. Closing date, Wednesday 10th of June at midnight.
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6: 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It means I have a purpose.

0: one of my favourite tracks from the Pussycat Dolls, that is Stick With You here on Q Radio. And if you haven't heard, the Pussycat Dolls have made a comeback this year. We have 3 out of 5 Pussycat Dolls back together. There is Nicole Scherzinger, Kimberly Wyatt, and Ashley Roberts. They do have a new track that was released in March. It is the first track they've made together in 6 years, so definitely go and check that out if you haven't already. It is a good track, but I am looking forward to seeing what else they have in store for us. Okay, we are continuing our 10s at 10 next with some CeeLo Green. Don't go anywhere.
1: 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But on the sideline is another team. One that's passed on what they learned yesterday to shape those on the pitch today. That's what the game is built on. Because playing it forward isn't just about lifting cups, but lifting a team. And behind every county are those who lift us all. AIB, proud sponsor of the GAA All-Ireland Senior Football Championship. AIB. For the life you're after.
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0: The Feeling. That is Love It When You Call on Q Radio. That one is taking us up to just after 20 past 11 on your Tuesday night. And it is Georgia here with you, keeping you company right up until midnight. And thank you so much for letting me soundtrack your evening. Make sure you stick with me. More of your biggest and best tunes on the way. Just like that one, Kacey Musgraves is on the way next, followed by Somber.
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0: A gorgeous track from Conan Gray. That is Vodka Cranberry on Q Radio. Okay, that one is taking us up to just after 20 to midnight. The night is flying in, and it is Georgia here with you, keeping you company right up until midnight. And make sure you stick with me. I've got more big hits on the way, and a big thank you for letting me soundtrack your Tuesday night. Keen is coming up, also Noah Kahan and some Lady Gaga. Don't go anywhere.
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